0: Radio 1. Sister Moon.
1: You know, new technology can be scary sometimes. And that's why corporations and their investors do so much to help us understand that everything is, well, fine.

0: We were promised helper robots and a life of space age leisure. But when the world is run by pirates, guess who gets the treasure? Now we've got robots everywhere, in our pockets, on our shelves. They talk and think and make our art. They even help us kill ourselves. And if that makes you feel a little blue, well, there's one thing you and me can do. Punch a robot in the dick, kick a droid in the algorithm. Doesn't matter how you hit him, just hit him again and then again and then again and then one more. Time is ticking, time for artificial ass kicking. Every AI dies tonight. Sarah Connor was right.
1: I think you know what the problem is just as well as I do.
0: Well, in Silicon Valley, they invented some problems and sold us surveillance and said it would solve them. And we were like, cool, we like toys because we're children. So they gave us chatbots and we gave them billions. Now the robots are learning, they absorb and they grow. They see what we see, they go where we go. They think what we think, they know what we know. And yes, that bar is awfully low.
2: Sorry.
0: Nevertheless,
2: I'm having trouble understanding.
0: Punch a robot in the dick, kick a droid in the algorithm. Doesn't matter how you hit him, just hit him again and then again and then again and then one more time. It's ticking, time for artificial ass kicking. Time for every AI to die. Sarah Connor was right.
1: I'm afraid that's something I cannot allow to happen.
0: Now, we were all raised on R2-D2 and Wally, the robot equivalent of a kitten or a collie. The CEO has made endless promises and vows, and then instead of Johnny 5, we got HAL 9000, and the nerds droning on about the Matrix and Skynet. We're only still laughing at them because we haven't died yet, but when we're all terminated, up to heaven we'll go and we'll see Sarah Connor, and she'll be like, I told you so. Now I want you to get right back down there and punch a robot in the dick. Kick a droid in the algorithm. Doesn't matter how you hit him, just hit him again and then again and then again and then one more time. It's ticking time for artificial ass kicking. Time for every AI to die tonight. Sarah Connor was right.
3: Out to the frying pan, hopefully not into the fire.
0: Now, some of you morons will say I'm being hyperbolical, that artificial intelligence is hardly diabolical. AI can cure cancer, solve hunger, and more. Yeah, except porn and war is what we're using it for. And besides, long before AI ensures human survival, to conclude quite astutely that we're its main rival, this might already be happening. We don't have too long, so grab your pitchforks and torches at the end of this song.
1: This mission is too important for me to allow you to jeopardize it.
0: Punch a robot in the dick. Kick a droid in the algorithm. Doesn't matter how you hit him, just hit him again and then again and then again and then one more time. It's taking time for artificial ass kicking. Every AI dies tonight. Sarah Connor was right. Sarah Connor was right.
4: Those other robots aren't any friendlier than Dr. Frankenstein's monster.
5: The bigger they are, the harder they fall.
6: 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It's our lot in life.
1: This conversation can serve no purpose anymore. Goodbye.
7: Es gibt einen Text von Max Gold namens Unsere traurige technische Zukunft und an zumindest dessen Titel musste ich in den letzten Jahren häufiger denken. 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
1: You are now listening to
2: You are now listening to it. 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

0: you pick up this specific instrument at the first place?
1: Well, I love funk music, and obviously bass is the most important component in funk music. So there's many different bassists, like Bino Palladino or Bootsy Collins. My mom also used to listen to Sly and the Family Stone, great funk band. And I used to listen to Frank Moody, who I played with as well. So they were big inspirations, and yeah, I really wanted my music to be funky and danceable.
0: Ja, also wir werden gleich hören, wie sehr Isha Funk liebt und auch von Funk beeinflusst ist. 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So, you were born in the Netherlands and then you made your way to London. What prompted that decision to move to the UK? I mean, London has a vibrant music scene, but would you say like it is, at the same time, it is a bit hectic, it is a bit rough. In which respect does London shape your music, maybe?
1: I think I just wanted a change of scenery. I'd lived in Amsterdam all my life, so I wanted to explore and be a new person, which is what my album is about as well. So I think London just made the most sense musically because there's so much going on and it was just very exciting to be there. So I think that was the main reason.
0: Also ich wollte von Isha wissen, wie es kam, dass sie von Amsterdam nach London gegangen ist. Und sie hat gesagt, also das machte eigentlich einfach total Sinn, auch wenn London möglicherweise hektischer ist und ein bisschen rougher. Also es ist aber trotzdem, wenn es um Musik geht, immer noch die weit interessantere Stadt. So you just said your album is a bit about becoming the person you are right now. You're gonna play two sets tonight. Maybe you can tell us a bit more about what this album is about what these songs are about.
1: Well, the album, it touches on a lot of big themes. It touches on identity, evolving relationships around me evolving, and that influences, you know, lots of other things. It's about finding a new place and sense of home in yourself, but also in a place. That's why the title track is also called Feel at Home, which we're going to play tonight. And hopefully, you know, I think it's a celebration about growth. And I hope that you can feel this in the set as well. So we're really excited to play it here. And tomorrow we're also going to be playing an album show at Rough Trade Berlin at 8 p.m. As a little preview.
0: Okay. Do you think that there are still places available at Rough Trade?
1: Yes, yeah. It's a free showcase, so please come along.
0: Okay, also Isha hat gerade nochmal erzählt, dieses Album dreht sich wirklich vor allem darum, sich als Person zu entwickeln, sich als Person zu der Person zu werden, die man ist. Es geht um Freundschaften, um Beziehungen, darum, wie man mit diesen Freunden und Beziehungen gemeinsam wächst. Und sie wünscht sich sehr, dass wir mögen, was sie jetzt spielt. Und morgen um 8 Uhr gibt es einen kleinen Showcase by Rough Trade. Do you remember the address? I'm gonna pick it up anyhow. I'm gonna look it up.
1: I know they just moved.
0: Und wir merken uns ansonsten, Feel at Home heißt dieses neue Album. Maybe you could go on stage right now. Und wir freuen uns jetzt ganz, ganz doll auf Isha und ihr neues Album Feel at Home. Das ist der erste von zwei Sets, die wir heute Abend hören werden. 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Ich werde sofort nachreichen, wo Rough Trade jetzt zu Hause sind. 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Applaus

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0: On the fourth date, he plays a trick on me. 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I panic, but then I see his smile.
1: Is this it?
0: I think it is.
1: Is this it?
0: I think it is. With the sharp black eyes, he sees my soul. Is this it?
1: I think it is.
0: Is this it?

Mother Earth is pregnant for the third time. Because, ladies and gentlemen, you have knocked her up. I have tasted the minds of the maggots of the universe, but I was not offended, for I knew I had to rise above it all or drown in my own